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He sings some blues about New Orleans. You know he's gone, gone, gone, jumping like a catfish on the pole. Yeah, you know he's gone, gone, gone, the pack of chicken.

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1: L'Aube à l'antenne.
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3: Good morning, everybody. How are you all today?
4: Great.
5: We're fine.
4: Super.
3: 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Now come on in and let's begin our day.

0: Is there a special reason, Miss Mary?
1: Oh, yes. Somebody is having a birthday.
2: A birthday? Who is it? Jamie? Is it you?
3: Not me. Not today, anyway.
2: Daniel? Is it you?
4: Not me.
2: Michelle?
5: It's not my birthday.
2: So that

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2: 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His album is called The Bridge, here with the song For Her Love, Sting.